Oh yeah, that's a little Gypsy Road from Cinderella. Hey, I'm gonna have to cut out a little early tonight. But don't go anywhere though. Autoplay will be on, and then 9 p.m. tonight you got Classic B-Sides with Jimmy Dutcher. I just got a gig, so I'm hoping the Lady Sandra's gonna bust in here and finish up the 80s at 8 for you guys. If not, I apologize. I'll be back here at noon Eastern Standard Time, right here on Digital Revolution Radio, kicking out some of the hottest yacht rock you've ever heard. That's tomorrow afternoon. High Noon Yacht Rock Cruise Review, right here on the Dark Side Rock Radio Show. Have a good evening, everybody.

Hi, this is John Chrissy of King's Heron. Before I tuned a guitar, before I got my first amp, before I even knew what a mixing board was, I was tuning in the knobs of a radio. It's where the music is. 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
1: Hey, welcome to the Classic B-Side Show. I'm your host, Jimmy D. Oh, man, I can't believe it's Friday again. Crazy week at work. It's just like balls to the walls Friday. That's what I call it. From the time I got there to the time I got in my car to go home, I never saw my desk. It was just one thing after the other. But anyway, I got through it. Went out to dinner. Saw a good band playing tonight. It's 3 hours of some good old rock and roll. And thank God it was close by to the house to make it back here just in time for the show. Right here on Classic B-Sides. Tonight, it's basically, I took a lot of requests from a lot of listeners. So it's just anything. There's no theme. There's no nothing. So if you got them, you want to hear something, just put a Classic B-Side radio chat on Messenger. Hit me up. If I have it, you know, I'll play it for you. So, all right, let's get into it. This one sticks right here. It's called Lorelei. And this one's for Joe.

Yeah, welcome to the Classic B-Sides. This one is for Mike. It's called Kryptonite by Three Doors Down, right here on the Classic B-Sides.

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1: 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Hey, that was Billy Thorpe. He had a band back in the 70s. It's called Billy Thorpe and the Aztecs out of Australia. He came to the United States in 76 till 96. That's when he came out with this Children of the Sun. That was a pretty cool song. Hope everybody's digging the music tonight. Again, it's just a bunch of songs that people threw at me. So if you don't like them, don't kill the messenger. No, I'm sure you're going to like them. All right, coming up, we got some Billy Squire. We got some John Cafferty, some Allman Brothers, some Black Oak Arkansas, right here on the Classic B-Side.

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1: Hey, welcome back to the Classic B-Sides. That was Black Oak, Arkansas. It's called Ace in a Hole. And that's some smooth, polished studio, talent right there. Yep. So we have some Dead coming up. I'm going to put that one out for Ingrid. Then we got some Creedence, some Stevie Ray Vaughan for Kevin. It's called, that's Stevie Ray Vaughan. It's called Life by the Drop. I'm going to put that out in remembrance of our good old friend, Big Dog Vinny. Miss him very much. Let's lock this here so I can do a couple of things. All right, there we go. Vinny B, I would call him. He was a really good friend. As we got older, we kind of separated. We didn't hang out as much as I would have liked to. I'm in Florida. He was in New York. But he is well missed. Three songs or so. We'll be playing some Stevie Ray Vaughan for Vinny. So here's a little Dead for Ingrid, right here on the Classic B-Side Show. Doop, doop, doop, doop.

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1: Hey, welcome back to the Classic B-Side Show. That was Dr. Hook with Sylvia's Mother. I was just looking at some, you know, they did a lot of other songs. They, you know, if you look at the band and you hear their interviews, man, they're a bunch of hippies, but the music that they play is nothing like they look. You know, you would think they'd be playing some, you know, really hard-ass rock and roll. But, you know, they did that song there, Sylvia's Mother. They did, of course, cover of the Rolling Stones. I think everybody knows that one. In Love with a Beautiful Woman. Baby Makes a Blue Jeans Fall Off, I think it's called. Yeah, it's a Dr. Hook. Check them out on YouTube. They're pretty cool. Yeah, so coming up, we got some Grand Funk Railroad for Joey D. We got some Steve Miller, Sacrifice. Man, I haven't heard that one in a long time. Some Steely Dan, Black Cow. Right, coming up for Joey D, right here on the Classic B-Side Show.

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1: Hello. Does it sound good out there? I know. Supposed to do with some shit here off the Black Album. I hope you got it. And I hope everyone has studied the lyrics very well. And are ready to sing loud as a fuck. Because we need some loud shit coming out of you. This is one of our happy tunes here.

Yeah, that was Metallica for Joey D. Appreciate you listening to Joey. Catch you all next week. Nah, I'm joking. Here's a little Led Zeppelin. It's called The Battle of Evermore. Right here on the Classic B-Side Show.

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1: Hey, welcome back to the show. That was Ricky G and the Bad Bone Skeleton Band out of Canada. He sent me two songs. That one there and Pictures of, I think it's called Pictures of You. Yes, it is. Pictures of You. I like this one the best. Ricky, if you're out there listening, I know you are. I love the way you put it all together, the backtracking and all the musicians. If it's all you doing it, I applaud you. If not, some of the, you know, the lead guitarist and piano is awesome. So keep them coming. I'm digging them. You know, I play all different kinds of music on the station. So following that, we got to do a little America right here on the Classic B-Sides.

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2: Hey, welcome back to the show. Another Friday night in the books. We had a lot of requests over the... I started taking them yesterday. And everything you heard tonight was requests, by our listeners. If you like, you want to hear some music, next Friday night, hit me up on Messenger, Facebook Messenger, Classic B-Side Radio. Throw them out there and, be more than glad to play it for you. So, catch you next week. Our last song tonight is going to be called Blow Aways by George Harrison. Hope you enjoyed the show. This is probably one of my favorite George Harrison songs, and you're listening to us live on digitalrevolutionradio.com. We always hear it loud and clear. Just want to give thanks out to the owner of the station, Sandra, our boss lady. She's amazing. 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It's a donate button. You can donate $1, $2, $3. It's well appreciated if you do. She works hard. She puts out all the money for the station. We don't, as DJs, we don't pay for anything. If you got a little extra, we'd really appreciate you to hit up Sandra and the station. We appreciate everything. So I'm Jimmy D, Classic B-Sides. We'll catch you all next week. Here's a little George.

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And I am Michael Tiffany, coming to you from Enid, Oklahoma. 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

0: Next up, I have Jupiter Cyclops with their album Age of the UFO Knot.
1: Well, that sure is weird music. 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

Very soon, rapture comes at night or noon. 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
2: How are you?
3: Sam?
2: He? Marco?
3: Yes.
2: Polo?
3: No.
2: Are you excited, Marco?
3: For new content this week? Absolutely.
2: Marco?
3: Yes?
2: I had car trouble today.
3: You did?
2: I don't like my car anymore, Marco.
3: Burn it.
2: Marco, buy me a new car.
3: Can't do that.
2: Why not?
3: Simply.
2: Marco, you're not nice. Buy me a new car. Come on.
3: No.
2: I don't have a birthday coming up. Christmas passed.
3: We share birthdays.
2: There's no special occasion coming up. And I think that should be a special enough occasion for you to get me a car.
3: No. That's not how things work in life.
2: But why?
3: No, I'm not getting into that. Basically, let's put it this way. I'm not going to get you a new car because... I want to say you don't deserve a new car yet.
2: Pasta fazool. Okay, what do we have today? What do we have today?
3: We got, we're featuring four new songs from bands. We've got...
2: Ineffectuals.
3: Yes.
2: Oh, yeah. Window Speakers back. Oh, look at that.
3: Yeah.
2: You guys are in for a treat.
3: Then we got the Skanks.
2: You dirty rascal.
3: And Everfelt.
2: Everfelt. Yeah, that's right.
3: Yeah.
2: And felt like the fuzzy stuff. Did you ever feel felt?
3: I did.
2: Have you ever felt the felt, Marco?
3: I did.
2: There you go.
3: I'm more of a velour.
2: Okay. Ever velour?
3: No.
2: That doesn't sound good. I like Everfelt. Everfelt the felt. That's what this song is about. It's smooth as felt like that. It just has that fuzzy, warm feeling. All right. So tell us about the Ineffectual, Marco. What is it all about?
3: The Ineffectuals. They're a Portland group.
2: What's the release called?
3: The Garden.
2: Is there tomatoes?
3: I don't know. We'll have to ask.
2: It's too early for tomatoes, isn't it?
3: Tomatoes are more of a autumn vegetable, fruit, whatever you want to call it.
2: Vegetables. Legumes.
3: Yeah, I mean, legumes.
2: All right, so tell us, what's going on? So, what's this Garden about?
3: Yeah, so the Ineffectuals released have a new song out called The Garden. So the Ineffectuals don't deal in subtlety. They deal in a kind of slow burn truth that sneaks up on you wearing a hoodie and a distorted guitar. Really, sounds
2: that?
3: Comfortable.
2: Warm, hazy smell of cut grass.
3: Yeah.
2: Childhood freedom baked into every chord.
3: Yeah, then somewhere between the first chorus and the gut punch of a lyric about stumps where trees used to stand, you realize this isn't just a song about a place. It's a eulogy.
2: It's a eulogy.
3: It's a eulogy.
2: That sounds nothing like my garden.
3: No, because yours is alive and doing well. I guess
2: theirs the weeds died. Are doing well. This year, I did absolutely nothing. I said to myself, let it go wild, and it's just full
3: so
2: of weeds.
3: So we should have a eulogy about your garden then.
2: Yeah.
3: Because, I mean, considering you used to have potatoes, yeah, garlic.
2: You name it.
3: You know,
2: cucumbers. I used to export.
3: Exactly.
2: All right. All right, so let's hear this tune. Let's hear it, Marco.
3: Yes, let's hear it. Play.

0: The UK has been pumping out a lot of really, really good stuff lately.
1: When have they not?
0: Nah, but the past couple of years, since COVID, actually, I think it's just been insane. And it's all really good stuff. Anyway, so it's Widow's Peak, formerly known as Crooked Smiles. Oh. They changed their name a year or two ago, something like that.
1: Okay.
0: They're from Sheffield. And they're back with a new one. And this one's called Daisy Chain. And typical Widow's Peak or Crooked Smiles, whatever you want to talk about. They sound like 90s grunge. It's like garage, pop punk. You know, it's got that confessional pulse of a Midwestern emo kind of thing. You know, and it's like, it distills everything that makes them essential into a single relentless rush. His name is Mike Robner's, his guitar work. It's melodic restraint. And then outright catharsis. It's that, you know. And then the drummer Declan, he just kind of he hits like a body falling forward. And of course, you know, bass with George on there, not George from the Beatles, but he played a different instrument.
1: Bass anyway, so
0: it was Paul that played bass.
1: That's correct.
0: I'm just making sure that you guys know, not George from the Beatles. And play, you know, this one's a lot younger than that George too. Maybe he's his grandkid. Is he, Marco? I don't know. We'll have to find out.
1: I don't know. We'll have to find out.
0: All right. Anyway, so where was I? Right. Lyrically, the song does not flinch. It maps a familiar but devastatingly honest emotional terrain. The kind of exhaustion that lives in the bones. In them bones, Marco.
1: Oh.
0: And it's a bargaining. It's like it's the bargain between how we make just to stay upright and then the strange beauty between refusing to stop breathing and then when it comes, like really? Even when it costs you something. You're refusing to stop breathing. Why, Mark? I would not stop breathing. Would I? Maybe. What would be the cost of something that would make you stop breathing? I don't know. Buy me a new car.
1: No.
0: I don't know. Lines like running with scissors on borrowed time, looking at stars through long, tired eyes. These things carry a poetic density of a band who understands, you know, that the best punk songs have always been underneath the noise and love letters to survival. Dun, dun, dun, dun.
1: Dun, dun, dun, dun.
0: Anyway, if you like Foo Fighters, Screaming Trees, Better Than Ezra, bands like that, this one is right up your alley. And here it is, Daisy Chain by Widow's Peak. Buy me a new car.
1: No, press play.
0: No, I don't press play. You press play.
1: Okay.

0: You like Skanks more?
1: Next, we got the Skanks.
0: You dirty rascal. Rascal child.
1: Not me.
0: But the Skanks are really cool.
1: They are cool.
0: They do. I mean, wear condoms, but...
1: All right.
0: Yeah, I like Skanks. You like Skanks more?
1: I like Skanks.
0: Yes.
1: I like the Skanks.
0: Buy me a new car.
1: No. So they've got a new single out this week.
0: They've been quiet.
1: Called Turn.
0: The Turd?
1: Turn.
0: Oh, okay. I thought it was Turd.
1: No, Turn. Yeah. T-U-R-N.
0: Turn is good.
1: Turn is good.
0: Where are we turning to? Buy me a new car.
1: No.
0: Left or right?
1: Sometimes you got to turn left. Sometimes you got to turn right.
0: We can turn if you want to. Buy me a new car.
1: No. And if you're the birds, they turn.
0: All right. So what's the song about?
1: So there's a point where silence stops being an option.
0: Why?
1: The Skanks hit that point, and Turn is what came out the other side. Raw, unfiltered, and built on a kind of tension that doesn't resolve so much as detonate. Turn tears through questions of faith, betrayal, and a system that chewed people

0: Marco?
1: Yeah.
0: Buy me a new car.
1: No.
0: You're not nice. Have you been afraid?
1: Yes, I have.
0: Are you scared of the dark, Marco?
1: Not recently.
0: Are you scared of the darkness that's inside you, Marco?
1: I don't have darkness inside me.
0: Marco?
1: I'm fun and I'm a joyful, fun-loving, you know.
0: Marco?
1: Yes.
0: Polo?
1: No.
0: Buy me a new car.
1: No.
0: Okay. Marco, you've been afraid of the dark inside you, I can tell.
1: Sure.
0: And Everfelt just made a song about it.
1: Oh.
0: Yeah.
1: They know me so well.
0: You've been so afraid of the dark inside you, but they made a song about going there anyway.
1: Okay.
0: Face the darkness, Marco.
1: I don't like facing the darkness.
0: Some songs ask you to survive, Marco. An epic one by Everfelt is just one of those songs. It asks you to go further.
1: Okay.
0: It takes you past the edge of what feels safe and into that gray where the real you is waiting.
1: Gotcha.
0: You gotta do it, man.
1: I gotta do it.
0: You gotta do it, man.
1: I gotta face.
0: Okay.
1: Face the darkness inside me.
0: Straight from Southern Illinois, or as my neighbor would say, Illinois. Okay. Everfelt is a rare band that weaponizes stillness. And if you listen to these guys, if you're familiar with their music, like I am, don't tell Marco. You will know this. It's built from the DNA of bands like Tool's Philosophical Weight, you know, Pink Floyd's Cavernous Atmosphere, and Dream Theater's Relentless Precision. Epic One is a psychedelic groove. It's this psychedelic / stoner groove rock. It's like an odyssey that doesn't just ask questions. It builds an altar in the darkness and invites you to kneel there unwillingly. Like it or not, you must do so. Kneel, Marco. Face the darkness. Buy me a new car.
1: No.
0: Marco?
1: Yes?
0: Press play.
1: All right.
0: Here it is.
1: Coming up.
0: Epic One by Everfelt, the warm, fuzzy kind.

0: Marco.
1: Yeah.
0: I think I'm going to put felt on the car.
1: Felt on the car?
0: Marco, buy me a new car.
1: No.
0: The coffee machine is going insane. If you guys don't know, we have installed an espresso maker, an espresso machine right here in the studio. It's an awesome idea because we're relentless. We're like constantly being pumped by caffeine. But at the same time, it does this farting noise that you guys just heard. I think I didn't know that coffee beans give you gas, but apparently for machines it does. But anyway, yeah. Marco?
1: Yeah.
0: Does this conclude our day?
1: It can. I think there's a few other songs we can play.
0: Yeah, let's play some more tunes for these guys because, you know, they've been itching and buy me a new car.
1: No.
0: Okay, you're not nice. Come on.
1: No.
0: Chomping at the bit.
1: And they've been
0: week.
1: Good.
0: Have you guys been good? I don't know. These guys, so they are our listeners, man. They can't, if they're good, this is the wrong show. All right. So, let's play some more tunes and I will bid you a good day.
1: Yeah.
0: Right. Thank you all for listening.
1: Have a great week, everyone.
0: Yes. Thank you all for listening. Thank you for tuning in. And if you missed anything and you want to catch up on it, sodeh.ca, sodeh.ca. All the playlists are there. All our social media is there. Get on there and follow us. There's YouTube. There's Facebook. Nescafe Gram.
1: The Gram.
0: TikTok. Or whichever. Tuk tuk. In Norwegian, tuk tuk means thank you. Did you know that?
1: Tuk.
0: Tuk. Yeah. Things you learn. Yes. Anyway, so thank you very much for tuning in and have yourself a great day. See you all next week. Yeah, if you missed the show, playlists are there, sode.ca, or tune into the social medias of all the different stations that are hosting the show. There's about 30 plus of them. And thank you very, very much. See you all next week. Buy me a new car.
1: No.
0: Bye bye.

Welcome to the best of Irish Indie with me, PMAD, and wherever you are in the world. Thank you so much indeed for taking the time to listen to the show of the best of Irish Indie. And now that you've spat out your tea after that opening tune, which was from Unmaker, Kill the World was the name of the tune from their Status Zero album from 2025. Oh yes. Brilliant. And it's Unmaker Metal IRL on Instagram and Unmaker Metal on Facebook. 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And the reason I'm playing that, not because any other reason, that it's brilliant as well, but another reason is we're off to Templemore Metal Fest this Saturday, the June Bank Holiday in Templemore. Make sure to check it out if you can. And they have the brilliant Ghosts of War, Unmaker, New Enemy, Asylum Road, and lots of other bands, and Social Dilemma. I am illiterate in English and in most languages, and in metal script that they have for their logos, having a clue. Jeepers, I can barely ever work them out. But Unmaker, we can. Ghosts of War, New Enemy, Asylum Road, I suppose, and Necromation as well, and things like that. But make sure to head over there to Templemore Metal Fest, and if you want to say hello to me, I am PMAD. Yes, just pop up there. I'm the outlet with the sunglasses or whatever is going on, and I'm minding a 13-year-old who's in the middle of a mosh pit going mental to it, because that's what he loves. And whatever you're into, you're into. Hey.

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Absolutely brilliant, knocking it out of the park. They know how to write such catchy tunes. 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Ultras, absolutely out live and proud sponsors of Lourdes Pierce FC. 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

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It isn't much, not even a quarter price of a coffee or a pint or whatever it is. And it's Willow and Eduardo form Burglar and brilliant tunes. Love all they do. 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

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Ah, yeah, top class. 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That's the debut single from Adele Evans, and you can catch her on Adele Evans Music on Facebook and on Instagram. Ah, yeah, make sure to check out Adele Evans. And then we had The Sentimental Tourists. Ah, how cool. And the tune was Forever. Absolutely brilliant. And that's coming from their new album, which is just out, Without Love We Expire. And you can get it over there on Bandcamp. 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I put in the brilliant part myself because they are. And a massive thank you, of course, to Paul Page there and Dave Long for emailing in pmadthebandradio@gmail.com. Oh, yeah. Really, really cool. And if you know who those guys are, which you should, legends of Irish music, and are continuing it with more great tunes with The Sentimental Tourists.

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Absolutely cracking album, really, really cool. And they put Beginnings and Endings, and they put Beginnings at the end of the album because they're doing it their way, and I like it. You do it whatever way you want. That's it. Foreign_Mornings on Instagram, Foreign Mornings Official on Facebook. Head over there to Bandcamp and do as I did and get the brilliant album on CD. Absolutely, you will not regret it. It's an absolutely brilliant album. It's for nothing as well. Make sure to check it out. Very limited, very limited. And it's foreignmornings.bandcamp.com. And yeah, they have their own website, foreignmornings.com as well. Yes, indeed, you won't go wrong. And a massive thank you. Look, it's when you buy an album and you buy them from indie artists, you know, you don't get, I don't know, whoever the big artists are. I haven't a clue who they are because I don't know who they are. But when the independent artists, you get a beautiful note from Michael there of Foreign Mornings as well with it. And it's something to cherish, to say, you know, hope you enjoy the tunes and thanks so much for buying the album, because it means an awful lot to everybody. It means a lot to me. It means a lot to others. And it isn't the price of two coffees maybe or whatever it is, and you have something tangible in your hand, a physical CD. Ah, brilliant. Or vinyl or whatever it is.

2019, it was from the EP Land of a Thousand Unwelcome Advances. Oh, yeah, missed it, had a clue, don't know, never heard of them before until now, and I love it. Ah, absolutely brilliant. Extra Vision Band on Facebook and on Instagram. Make sure to check them out. Dublin, Leitrim, Meath, Waterford, Wicklow, Post Punk. And then if you go to the other side, it just says Dublin Post Punk. It's not limited to there. It's everywhere in the world. And Extra Vision. Oh, love that.

Raining in December is the name of the band. Sadistic is the name of the tune from their Flowers album of 2025. Absolutely brilliant. I really like what Raining in December are doing. Make sure to check them out. Raining_in_December on Instagram, and it's Raining in December on Facebook. Head over there to raininginDecember.bandcamp.com and pick up the album. The digital album is €9. I have enough trouble saying sadistic, because I'm not into it, statistic, all those. I struggle with those words. I know why. Sadistic. And people are a bit, sadistic on myself. I'm a bit hard on myself for not being able to pronounce some of those words as well. I'm not as literate as ye wonderful people, but I do know a good tune when I hear them. Raining in December is the name of the band.

Pony Club. The Thing About Men is the name of the tune. Oh, wow. So delighted to be able to go back. It brings back memories. You know the way music does that. And that tune is from Home Truths, the album 2002. They also had the album Family Business in 2004 and came out with Post Romantic as well in 2008. Absolutely brilliant. Pony Club. The brainchild of Mark Cullen. Really, really cool band. Loved all the dates. Yeah, look, isn't it brilliant to go back and... evokes memories back in the day and all the other stuff. What was going on in 2002? I know what was going on. Yeah, there was a World Cup, wasn't there? Absolutely brilliant. Yeah, Pony Club. Make sure to check them out in case you missed them. Really cool stuff.

From Sligo, that was Some Remain and their brand new single, Man Song. Absolute cracker. And it's their first release now since their Feel Low EP back in the day. Yeah, brilliant. Some Remain. And a massive thank you to Richard of Blowtorch Record, as usual, for filling me in and keeping us up to date with all that's happening in the indie world. Doing amazing work there. And it's Some Remain Band on Facebook and Some _ Remain Band on Instagram, and you head over there to Bandcamp. Do like Bandcamp. SomeRemain.bandcamp.com. Pick up the tunes. Really, really cool. The brilliant Some Remain.

That was Jester, and Little Rundown is the name of the tune from their 2019 album Shadows Need a Light, and looking forward to their brand new album, the difficult second album. Yeah, years and years later, the Turles Boys are getting it back out on the road. Yes, brilliant. Taking In Your Sleep is just out. Of course, I jumped the boat and went a bit early, but anyway, that's the way it goes. Premature Music, Jester Music on Instagram and on Facebook, and Music with a K at the end, yeah. Jester, brilliant band, great tunes. Really looking forward to the new tune. Make sure to check him out, Jester.

The brilliant new single from Anamoya. Ah, yeah. Cool tune. Downer. The great, great tunes. Anamoya, they're a four-piece noise rock gaze band based in Dublin. That type of gaze. G-A-Z-E. Shoegaze and all that sort of stuff. And maybe the other way too. I don't know. I don't care. It's making great music. Instagram, Anamoya. And it's how you pronounce it is Anamoya, but how you spell it? A-N-E-M-O-I-A. Yes, that's how you spell it. And then it's on Instagram, spelled another way, A-N-E-M-O-Y-E-A-H. Anamoya. Yeah, I'll get there. Jeekers, how's that? I struggle, like I said, English is a trick. And the other languages are any fancy words. Look, it doesn't really matter. They're making great music. And you make sure to check out Anamoya.

Lee's Ember, that was, and their brilliant new single, Eyes Like a Storm. Oh yeah, they do write such cool tunes. Lee's Ember, and it's L-A-Z-E-M-B-E-R, and the same on Facebook, Lee's Ember, Lee's Ember Music on Instagram. Make sure to check them out. Their next gig is in the Rogin Dove in Galway, just down the road on the 28th of June. Catch them out live. So cool, cool, cool, cool. Lee's Ember, and a massive thank you to Paul of Lee's Ember, of course, for always looking after us. They're from Donegal, indie rock band, they say, and yeah, just listen to them. They write amazing cool tunes, and it's pmadthebandradio@gmail.com to get your tunes into the show here. Eyes Like a Storm is the latest single from Lee's Ember. Really, really cool. Like them. Really like them. Make sure to check them out. And he does send in a really good email. Makes it easy for me. I can scroll down through the email and pick out little things that suit. Yeah, simple as that. Head over to leesember.bandcamp.com as well to give him a few quid.

Capasia and their single Slowly. Oh, yeah, really cool tune. Cool band. Yes, indeed. Capasia, and fair play to them. They do give you pronounced Cap-Asia. It's spelled, though, K-A-P-A-Y-J-A. Imagine the trouble I would have had if you didn't give me the pronunciation of that. Capasia. K-A-P-A-Y-J-A. Oh yeah, making huge tunes from Dublin. And well, we're checking out. Be sure to check them out. Capasia.

Of course, that was the brilliant Cypress Mine, and the tune is Black and Blue, and it's from their brilliant, brilliant album, Pulling All the Clouds Apart. It was well worth waiting for, wasn't it? Yes, indeed. You can head over there to Bandcamp and get the vinyl for £25, buy the digital album for a tenner. Oh, yeah. Fabulous. Sold out the vinyl now anyway, so tough luck to you that didn't get it. And it's Cypress Mine on Instagram and on Facebook. And how you spell that? C-Y-P-R-E-S-S, Cypress. And then the Mine, M-I-N-E. Yes, brilliant. Well worth checking out. From Cork, originally formed in 1984 and eventually came out with the album. Yeah, reformed in 2025 and this is what we got. Wonderful. And a massive thank you to them for emailing into pmadthebandradio@gmail.com. And of course, D from Mad Wasp Radio as well for emailing into me. And the lad said, thanks very much for playing and all that chat, which is wonderful because, like I always say, kicking the backside is only about 6 inches from a clap in the back and vice versa. But yes, send it different ways and all the different ways. The one thing worse than me getting loads of emails is not getting any. 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

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I love a dose of Dose. Don't want the other doses, but I want Dose.

From Galway, that was Red Line and their brilliant tune, Bottle It Up. That was their debut single. It came out just before Christmas there in 2025. Ah, really, really cool. Been waiting to get that song on for ages. I was hoping to hear more from them, but hopefully we will. It's Redline_Galway Band on Instagram, and they have a link tree and as well, Redline_Band, and find out more about them. 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Ah, that's a cool tune.

Coma with their brilliant tune Reflections of a Dead Diamond. Yes, top class stuff from Dublin. Yeah, really, really cool. And it's Coma, you would say, yeah, but it's pronounced or spelled Q-O-M-A. And it's Q-O-M-A dot band on Facebook. And the whole brains behind the whole thing is Dylan Clay Martin Music on Instagram. Dylan Clay Martin. You head over there to coma.bandcamp.com and pick it all up there. Absolutely brilliant stuff. Make sure and check him out. Coma.

Oh yeah, how cool is that? Close to Water is the name of the tune from the brilliant band Red Sun Alert from Cork. Absolutely top class, sort of post-hardcore is what they say it is. I don't really care, it's wonderful. Don't know these genres or any of these things that are going on anymore, but I know a good tune when I hear it. And Red Sun Alert on Instagram and on Facebook, and head over there to Bandcamp as well. They're not long back from the UK, a very successful tour. Delighted. Red Sun Alert. Absolutely brilliant. Anyway, that was indie. I don't know what's indie music. It's up to you to find out. I introduced you to new bands, I'm sure, lots of them. You won't like it all. That's fine too. But whatever you do like, will you give it a listen and go back and give them a share, a like, and even a purchase, and go out and see them live or whatever you can do. Tell a friend. Yes, if you have any. I'm sure you do. If you're as cool as people that are listening to this, you have lots of friends. And you'll have even more by introducing them to brilliant new music. And we're going to leave you, as always, with a Pima tune. And this one is called Electric. And it's from my album, I in Power, which was not so long ago. Make sure to check out PMAD. It's at PMAD, the band, and all the socials as well. And, yeah, that was the best of Irish Indie. We'll chat you on next week. Good luck.

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1: 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Now, this show is going to be a little bit lighter rock show. Last show, I did a little heavy type of show. This one's just going to be a light of day kind of music for bands coming up here called Skillet and Leah Martin Brown. Before that, here's my latest from Bon Jovi, one of my favorite artists, man. Here's a song called Legendary.

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Well, that song's from 1989. That was Jimmy Barnes with a song called Working Class Man. This next band's no longer in existence, but I love this band. This is a great track from Omaha, Nebraska. Here's a band called Emphatic with a song called

That was the latest from Florida band New Found Glory. This next band's from Detroit, Michigan, and they're currently on tour with Five Finger Death Punch. Here's a band called Eva Under Fire. Here's a song called The Strong.

That was a newer song from Good Charlotte. That was a song called Rejects. My name's Rev, and you're listening to Rock Therapy. You can reach me at rocktherapytx@gmail.com. I do answer all emails. If you're a band out there, please send me out your stuff. Also, if you're in the dark, if you're just feeling rejected, jot this number down, 988. They can help you out, 988. Got some great music up here from Fleur and Feel Good. Before that, here's an artist from Memphis, Tennessee. He's an artist by the name of John Harvey. Here's a song called Haunt.

That was a band called Fuel with a song called Leave the Memories Alone. This next star is from Dallas, Texas. They're a band called The New Elite. Here's a song called Second Avenue.

That was the lead singer of Danger Danger with some solo stuff. That was Ted Pulley with a song called Breathe. This next band's from Austin, Texas. They're a band called Color. Here's a song called Are You With Me?

0: My daughter is Marina. Marina has a rare form of children's eye cancer, retinoblastoma. 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I had started to cry, and her doctor came in, Dr. Brennan came in, and just didn't even say anything, sat down beside me, and, like, hugged me and held me while I, like, was literally sobbing. 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

Oh, yeah. I've been kind of going all over the place with this show, but it's all been lighter rock. I love that band. They're a band called the Jackknives. That's their brand new track called La Serena. My name's Rev. 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I do answer all emails. If you're a band out there, please send me out your stuff. Also, if you're too drunk to drive, please call a friend, a cab, or an Uber. And I'm going to end the show. This is the drummer for Motley Crue. He actually did a lead singer band called Methods of Mayhem, which I played them a little bit ago. But I'm going to go ahead and play one of his solo tracks. I really love this song. This is a remix of a brand new track from Tommy Lee called Good Times. See you next week.

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Some rare Dio kicking off the Hard, Heavy, and Hair Show, the ultimate radio show for true fans of heavy rock. My name is Pariah Burke, and I'm your host on this journey through 2 hours, 6 decades of hard rock, heavy metal, and hairy glam. 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You think it's a Johnny Cash original, but it's not. When only fans and rock stardom overlap, a Mutt Lange tribute, Rare Hair from Firehouse, Def Leppard, Kix, Dio, Cinderella, and more. Who needs a label? LA hard rockers who chart all by themselves. All of that and more coming up in the next 1 hour 55 minutes. Right now, she's sticky sweet with Motley Crue on Hard, Heavy, and Hair.

Once upon a time, I thought threesomes would get old, but no matter how many I have, they never get old. That was Warrant, Love in Stereo. This is Poison, Let Me Go to the Show, a song with a whole new meaning.

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3: Ready for your first cover song of the week clue? Remember, the first clue is always the hardest. This week's original song was written by two men, a West Virginia-born poet and playwright named Billy Ed Wheeler, and one half of one of the most celebrated songwriting duos in rock and roll history, a man whose previous credits include Hound Dog, Jailhouse Rock, and Kansas City. Wheeler recorded the song himself in 1963. Almost nobody remembers his version, though. What happened 4 years later made absolutely sure of that. That's your clue. What song was that? More and easier clues later. The Rock Queen of the Week is next.
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0: This is Death of Me by Dan Byrne.

For your second cover song of the week clue, let's talk about the covering artists, plural. The female vocalist on this cover made her name as the frontwoman of the hard rock band Femme Fatale. She later disbanded the group to step in as vocalist for Vixen, before once again resurrecting Femme Fatale in 2025. Now, in her 60s, she's built a thriving OnlyFans following, which is either rock and roll as hell or proof that the game never ends. Probably both. She's joining a Los Angeles independent hard rock band whose frontman grew up on the New York Dolls and the Ramones, moved to LA with nothing but his guitar, and cut his teeth in a Seattle-flavored outfit connected to one of grunge's most tragic legends, not Kurt Cobain. His band's 2023 album, Letters from the Psych Ward, produced multiple number one singles on Billboard's rock chart without a single major label dollar behind it. Who are these artists teaming up for the brand new cover song? Think about it, more clues later. The Triple Shot kicks off the second hour of Hard, Heavy, and Hair right after Ghost dances us macabrely out of this first hour.

0: Break out the Aquanet and choose leather or spandex, black or neon, boots or stilettos, panties or no panties. I know what I prefer. 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
1: Yes, right there. Everybody is on. Let's go. Shot, shot, shot, shot, shot, shot,
2: shot, shot, shot, shot, shot, shot, shot, shot, shot, shot. Bartender, line them up. It's time for a triple shot. See if you can guess what all three of these songs have in common.

In order, you just heard Def Leppard, Rock Rock Till You Drop, AC/DC, You Shook Me All Night Long, and then, and don't hate me, Nickelback, If Today Was Your Last Day. What do all three of those songs have in common? Some triple shot connections are easy, others challenging. This is one of the latter. Have a think on it. What all three songs have in common is superstar rock producer Robert Mutt Lang, who produced Def Leppard albums High and Dry, Hysteria, and of course, the one from which Rock Rock hails, Def Leppard's 1984 comeback album, Pyromania. He also produced several AC/DC records, including Back in Black, and the Nickelback album from before everyone hated Nickelback, Dark Horse. This is Starless, the newest from A Perfect Circle on Hard, Heavy, and Hair with me, Pariah Burke.

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1: Pariah Burke on the Hard, Heavy, and Hair Show. He's a big hit at bachelorette parties. Trust me, he did me, I mean mine. 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And my maid of honor, that skank.
0: She's a mean mistreater, and you just can't leave her alone. Ah, this is Great White on Hard, Heavy, and Hair.

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0: For your third and final cover song of the week clue, let's talk about the song itself. You've heard this song. You almost certainly think it was written by and originally recorded by the Man in Black and his wife. You're not alone, though, and you're not entirely wrong to feel that way. Their 1967 version was so definitive, so thoroughly theirs, that it buried Billy Ed Wheeler's 1963 original under the weight of pure legend. Johnny Cash and June Carter were deep in a very real, very public courtship when they recorded this song. Cash proposed to June on stage at a concert in February 1968. Their version hit number 2 on the country charts and won them a Grammy. It's a duet, a bickering, flirtatious back and forth between two people who can't help themselves. Do you know the song? No messing around, we're going to Jackson in the cover song of the week next.
1: If you lined up all his CDs, they'd stretch all the way up the stairway to heaven and down the highway to hell. Hard, Heavy, and Hair with Pariah Burke.
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0: Did you guess the cover song of the week, the covering artist, and the original recording artist? This week's cover song of the week is Jackson, written by Billy Ed Wheeler and Jerry Lieber, first recorded by Wheeler in 1963, made immortal by Johnny Cash and June Carter Cash in 1967, and covered this week by Blacklist Union featuring Lorraine Lewis. And yes, the song is about Jackson MISSISSIPPI. Cash and Carter's version hit number 2 on the country charts and won them a Grammy for Best Country and Western Performance, Duo or Group in 1968. Cash proposed to June on stage that same year. She was Carter family royalty. He was the Man in Black. Together, they owned this song so completely that Wheeler's original, co-written by the man behind Hound Dog and Jailhouse Rock, still gets overlooked 6 decades later. Wheeler still cashed those royalty checks, though. Notably, Blacklist Union's cover follows the Cash and Carter version of the song rather than Wheeler's original. The slightly altered lyrics that Cash and Carter made their own are the ones you'll hear. Lorraine Lewis, frontwoman of Femme Fatale, former Vixen vocalist, current OnlyFans creator in her 60s, and as of 2025, back at the helm of a resurrected Femme Fatale, joins Blacklist Union's Tony West for this one. West grew up on New York Dolls and Ramones, moved to LA with nothing but his guitar, connected with Kevin Wood's Malfunction, and built Blacklist Union into one of the US's top independent rock acts, the hard way, all on their own. Songs from the LP Letters from the Psych Ward hit number 1 on Billboard's rock chart multiple times, but without a label, just independent on their own work. Here's Blacklist Union featuring Lorraine Lewis with Jackson, followed by the Billy Ed Wheeler original. I'm Pariah Burke. Billy Ed Wheeler wrote it, Johnny Cash owned it, and we're all just whoring around Jackson.
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That was Jackson, the 1963 Billy Ed Wheeler duetting with Joan Summer, following the cover song of the week by Blacklist Union featuring Lorraine Lewis. Right now it's Kix, and you better get it while it's hot.

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My name is Pariah Burke. I'm your hard-talking, heavy-rocking hairball host and producer. Thank you for joining me. I'll see you back here next week on this station for another all-new Hard, Heavy, and Hair show. Soren Anderson and Micah Vandborg, in the form of their project called appropriately Electric Guitars, is going to play us out with a brand new song because we want to go out on a high note.

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Thank you so very much indeed. We have a song that takes us way, way, way back to the Sad Wings of Destiny album. Also, Unleashed in the East. You might know this one. This is Victim of Changes.

Thank you so very much indeed. We have a song that takes us way, way, way back to the Sad Wings of Destiny album. Also Unleashed in the East. You might know this one. This is Victim of Changes.

Snowmiss me kidding in my snow, but they're awesome. 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

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And that is a promise that I've been able to make now for a very long time. Who am I? Well, welcome, new listeners. My name is Timothy J., broadcasting from the Bill Kelly Memorial Broadcast Studio, which is located in the surrounding suburbs of the city of Sacramento. Sacramento is the state capital of the state of California in the United States of America. My goal, new listeners, is to make you become a regular listener. That brings me to those people. 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I truly appreciate you listening. I will always say thank you, even though I can never say thank you enough. Thank you for telling others they too should be listening. 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I had a tough go of it on the Monday broadcast. Let's see if I can not have any issues in this 1 hour Wednesday broadcast. So, new listeners, the Wednesday broadcast of the Core Radio Show that I call the Songs of the Week is a look back at those two other shows, the two full-length broadcasts that I do here on DRR every single week, which is why I say you can hear the Core Radio Show 7 days/nights a week, depending on the time zone that you're in. It's either a day or night, each and every week. So you've got three live broadcasts, and then you've got four rebroadcasts, making it 7 days/nights a week. And the other three shows are live more times than not. So I go through the playlist of the Friday show, which kicks everything off, and then we jump over the weekend and land back on DRR every Monday, and I look through that broadcast as well. So the Friday show is 2 hours long, and the Monday show is 3 hours long, so 5 hours of shows I go through in the playlist and try to come up with 10 or so songs that I felt were highlights of those two shows to play for this 1 hour broadcast called the Songs of the Week. All right, so now you know. The two bands that I played for you to open up this broadcast, which more times than not, it's generally a two-song set to open things up. That was The Bites. Love these guys. It's been a while since we heard from them. They put out a brand new single back on the 3rd. Aftertaste, with a video attached to it as well. They are from L.A. Prior to The Bites, it was Anthony Saturno. Anthony Saturno is from New York. Solo artist out of New York. Troublemaker is the song that I played for you. Now, that song as a single has been out since the 17th of April, but he missed me. But then he found me, or somebody representing him found me, to let me know that there was a video that was put out on Friday the 5th for that song, Troublemaker. And so the Core Radio Show doesn't only celebrate singles, maxi singles, EPs, or albums. We also celebrate and acknowledge the videos that artists put out. So if they don't put out a video at the same time that they put a single out, well, we'll play it twice if we play the song prior to the video coming out as a single. That's a sample and example of what it is you can expect to hear on the Core Radio Show, but not just those styles of rock, because for over 12 years, the Core Radio Show has been playing everything, in my opinion, the very best independent, non-major, non-mainstream solo rock artists and rock bands of many styles from all over the world for the world. Right here in front of me is this piece of paper that I write things on, and also shows me the rest of other songs stashed to the side in case I get to play more than 10 songs. It also shows me the date. It is Wednesday, June 10th, 2026. Obviously, it could be a completely different day or night for you if you're listening to the rebroadcast or podcast version of the show. However you're listening,
Again, I appreciate you listening. I can never say thank you enough, but I always will say thank you. All right, going into the next set, I never know on the Songs of the Week broadcast if it's going to be a four-song set or a five-song set. I just kind of feel it as it's rolling, so let's find out together. Starting off with the band 7 Weeks and a track titled Shape Me on the Wednesday Core Radio Show, Songs of the Week here on DRR.

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Well, we started out this Wednesday Core Radio Show Songs of the Week with a blues rocking song, just a rock song, and now we just did an entire five-song set of different flavors of alternative rock. 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Less than 30 minutes left of show. I'm going to get at least 10 songs in, but I really want to try to get more than that. So let me tell you what I played for you, and then let's get back to it. We've got The Devil Wears Nada queued up and ready to go with their latest track. But we wrapped up that five-song set. Second song we've ever gotten from this band, A Permanent Shadow. Out of Spain, brand new single that came out on Friday the 5th. Will Be One is the title of that track from the upcoming Half Century Dead End album. That'll be coming out, I don't know. There's no information of when it's going to be coming out, what month, what date. So we'll keep you posted on that. Prior to A Permanent Shadow, it was the band Veins. There's a few bands that call themselves Veins. If you like that track that's been out since the 29th of May, I Keep Falling, you want to follow the UK-based band Veins. And I had promised that I was going to play that song on this Songs of the Week because I didn't get a chance to play it last Songs of the Week. I probably should have, but I didn't, so I made a promise that I was going to most definitely play it again because I love it so much. I hope you do too. Evergrey. Latest single from their brand new album that came out on Friday the 5th. Architects of the New Weave is the title of the album. Brand new single that was released just a couple of days before on the 3rd with a video attached to it. A Burning Flame. The title of that track from Sweden's Evergrey. Oh, it's featuring also Mikael Stanny. Yep, that's how you say his last name. Mikael Stanny of Dark Tranquility. All right, there you go. Prior to Evergrey was The Boy That Got Away.

fun name for a band out of Denmark. Single that's been out since the 15th of last month. We got it late, so it made it on the Friday and Monday broadcasts of the Core Radio Show, making it on this Wednesday broadcast of the Core Radio Show, known as the Songs of the Week, and the one is the title of that track, from Denmark's The Boy That Got Away. Prior to them, starting it all out 5 songs ago, the band 7 Weeks out of France. Single that's been out since the 1st of this month. We just got it, so 9 days late. Hey, it's okay. Well, actually, not 9 days when we played it for the first. It doesn't matter. We got it late, but better late than never. Shape Me is the title of that single, and it's going to be on an album titled Going Back Home that'll be out on the 18th of September. All right, there you go. So as promised, here is The Devil Wears Nada, and I've also got queued up and ready to go the band Code Red, who are going to be re-releasing a 2017 album, but they've got a couple of brand new tracks that are on this upcoming re-release of this 2017 album, and we're going to play one of those tracks coming up next, as well as more on this Wednesday Core Radio Show, Songs of the Week on Digital 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

0: Now, looking at the playlist that I put together here after playing the songs for you on this Wednesday Core Radio Show Songs of the Week, it looks like I got in 11 songs. I'm looking at the possibility of trying to push it for 12, but looking at the clock and looking at how long the song is that I could have played for you, it might cause a problem. Because at the top of the hour, if you're listening to this live right now, top of the hour, it's going to be Rich Embry taking things over here on Digital Revolution Radio. And I don't want to, you know, I don't want to make that start late. So let's do our back announce and let's give you some information. And then we'll go ahead and hand things over to Rich Embry. What do you say? I think that sounds like a perfect plan. So Vadim Lalayan out of Russia, teaming up with vocalist Mark Basile. He of DGM out of Italy. So maybe it's Basile. B-A-S-I. Yeah. Basile, okay, because Basil, okay, L-E, all right. So Mark Basile, vocalist for the long-running band out of Italy, DGM, teaming up with Vadim for this particular track that came out on Friday the 5th, Save Our Love. Prior to Vadim, Distance of Thought. Now, this particular band out of Texas is going back and making a video for a song that's off their 2023 album, Edge of Forever, an album that came out on the 2nd of January of 2023. They just put out a brand new video for that particular track to celebrate them signing to another independent record deal. And then they said, let's put something new out. Let's go ahead and do a video for one of our songs off of our album, Edge of Forever. So they did. When I See You Fall is the title of that song that they did a performance video for from the band out of Texas, called Distance of Thought. So looking forward to some new music coming from this band, obviously. Prior to Distance of Thought, Code Red. Now, speaking of a band working something from back in the day, 2023, well, this band is working something from 2017. Code Red out of Sweden put out a brand new single, a bonus track. They got two brand new recorded songs for this deluxe. I was having all kinds of trouble on Monday trying to describe this album. So Incendiary is the name of the album that came out in 2017. But the Incendiary album bonus version is coming out on the 17th of July. So I played you that bonus track that I played for you on Monday, and we'll go ahead and dig a little deeper into the album for the other bonus track when it comes out. But the one I played for you, Into the Fire, came out as a single on the 5th of June. Prior to Code Red was The Devil Wears Nada. They started off that four-song set. Out of Sweden, another track that they released from their upcoming In Lust We Thrust album. And that makes another time where I did not giggle after saying that album title. The first couple of singles, I couldn't help myself. It was just like a 10-year-old boy. Devil Wears Nada, out of Sweden, put out that brand new single with a video attached to it on Friday the 5th, Victoria. That's the name of that song. And there you go. That's what I played for you in this Wednesday Songs of the Week. Let me tell you a couple of things about the Core Radio Show before I hand things over to Rich Embry at the top of the hour. If you're not listening live, though, I didn't mention this. 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All right, so just keep that in mind. 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When you do send me something, please give me a little bit of information of what it is you've sent me so I can pass it on to the listeners. Like, Is the song out yet? If not, when? Is it, if it's only one song you sent me, is that song a standalone single, or is it off of an EP or an album? What's the title of that album or that EP? Are they out yet? If not, when? And where are you from? What state? What country? That way I can pass that information on to the listeners. If you want to like include a link to your social, that would be great too. 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I do this show every single week and have been now for over 12 years because without original artists, there is no future in the arts. Until next time, my name is Timothy J. Thanking you so much for listening. Keep your eyes open, ears open, but don't listen to the noise. Fill it up with music. Hope to see you back here this coming Friday, 1 p.m. Pacific on DRR. Until then, cheers. 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

Hey guys, welcome to Sowing Seeds Radio Ministry. I am Chris, and I've got this hour of incredible Christian rock and metal for you guys. Now that was Deliverance with Jehovah Jireh. Now to put this into a context, Jehovah Jireh, everything they were saying is what Jehovah Jireh means, my provider, my healer, my everything. And that's what we want you to see Jehovah as, your absolute everything. So next up, we've got Leviticus with He's My Life, but we've also got Blood Good, Jerusalem, Neon Cross. I've got an insane three-peat today. We're going to do Sin Dizzy. Now, Sin Dizzy is Oz Fox from Striper. That's his band that he did back in the day, and man, they are just so incredible. Such a great metal force of these guys. Not to mention, it's a biblical thing, and man, that is just awesome to see, and I can't wait for you guys to hear this. If you've never checked out Sin Dizzy, definitely check these guys out. It's absolutely worth every second of it. But of course, you know, we're going to do some White Cross, Warrior, Striper as well. So, man, let's get this thing going. I want to tell you guys that Jesus Christ loves you. Jesus Christ died on a cross for you, and He is everything to this show. I don't do this show for fame or glory or riches. I do this so that I can bring you the Word of God, and it's free to you. That's what I cherish. I want you to see the love of God, the love of Jesus, at no cost. Jesus paid the ultimate cost. Jesus Christ is the one who gave His life, absolutely gave everything so that you could go to heaven. He was the final sacrifice, and thank God for that. So guys, here we go. Here's Leviticus with He's My Life. Then we got a bunch of show after that. So with this one here, it's definitely time to crank it up.

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Bring all your friends and family to share the gift of God, the saving grace of salvation through Jesus. Lots of amazing bands, food trucks, and fellowship. Come one, come all. Baptisms every day. Just like it says in Psalms 95:1, come, let us sing for joy to the Lord.

All right, guys, we got Neon Cross with On the Rock. Then we had the first one from Sendezi. I gave it all to him. Then I followed that up with When the Sun Comes Back. That is such an incredible song. Really hope you took a good listen to that one because it's phenomenal. But now we're also going to do Back in Time by Sendezi. These guys, I wish it would have stuck together longer. I wish they would have put out more music, but you know, it was just not in the cards, I guess, but it was absolutely incredible to hear this stuff. I love it. Now, speaking of things coming up, I know I didn't say anything about things coming up, but here we go. So speaking of things coming up, we've got the Jesus Block Party in Decatur, Michigan. That's going to be happening July 25th and 26th. If it's going to be a road trip thing for you, man, I would love to see you guys there. If you're in the area, I would love to see you guys there. Let's just put it this way. I'm going to be the MC of the event, and I'm not going to be on stage and unavailable to everybody. I want to see you guys. If you guys want to talk to me, if you guys want to hang out, whatever, I will be available to talk with almost everybody, man. I'm going to make my time available to you guys to share the word of Jesus Christ. But I would love to see you guys there. There are so many amazing bands. If you go onto Facebook, go to the Jesus Block Party and check this thing out. You're not going to be disappointed. There are so many incredible bands, and I can't wait. This is going to be so much fun for me. I love doing festivals, and this is my first Christian festival that I've ever done, so it's going to be an extra treat for me. Now, there's some surprises that we're trying to get some plans worked out, and you know what? God provides, and it's going to work out. Definitely come by and see us. And if you can't go for both days and you can't stay for the entire event, I get it, but at least stop in and say hey, okay? I would truly appreciate that. So, with that being said, let's get to this last one from Sendezi. This is Back in Time. Then after that, we're going to do some King James. That's right, Rex Carroll's band doing Choices. So you guys know what I'm going to say here. That's right. We're going to grab that dial. We're going to crank it to 11. And we're going to rip the knob off.

Okay, guys, so after Sin Dizzy and King James, we had The Brave with Running All My Life. I followed that with Warrior Arise. Such an incredible tune. Now, they've got new material coming out really, really soon, and I can't wait to get my hands on it because, you know, these guys are such a blessing, such an incredible group, and just God-fearing. That's what it's all about. Then we did White Cross with Enough is Enough. Now, I don't want anybody to think that I'm going to be preaching at them and, you know, browbeating them and all that, because that's not who I am. But I do want to tell you that Jesus loves you, God loves you, and I love you. And I want to see you in heaven with us. I want to see you in eternity on the right side of the clouds, man. Because I don't want to see anybody go to the pit and go to hell and be just tormented forever. I don't want to see that, but it's going to happen to some people, and I don't want you to be a part of that. I want you to join us in glory forever. If you have any questions about Jesus or about God or Christianity or whatever, I want you to reach out to us. Sowing Seeds Prayer for You. That's Sowing Seeds, SowingSeeds, Prayer, PRYER, the number 4, the letter U, at gmail.com. You can talk with us about anything you want. I've got a strong group of prayer warriors that are back in the show, and I just would love to hear from you guys. And if you guys have a prayer request and you guys need to throw something out there, man, we are here for you. We have a heart for the people, and that's what we want to do. We want to become a vessel of God to help you through times of need. And if you miss a show, don't worry about it. Go to our podcast, Sowing Seeds Radio Ministry. We're on there for you. And I can't wait, man. Jesus Block Party, it's coming up. We are, basically 2 months away. I'm so jazzed about this. I can't wait. It's going to be so much fun. But anyways, guys, I'm going to get out of here. I've had a lot of fun doing this with you guys. Remember, God loves you, Jesus loves you, and I love you. And I cannot wait to see you in heaven. I'm going to leave you guys with a Striper song called Surrender. Listen to it. It's God freely gave you the gift of salvation, and all you have to do is freely accept it. So as I say, guys, if I don't see you on the air, I'll see you in the air. God bless you.

0: I have the power. I have control. You will be my follower. I rule the world.
1: You're an asshole.
2: I don't give a shit. I have my mind shaped. I have my mind shaped.